0: Радио.
1: Spent 24 hours, you could have bought me flowers. You know I ain't been happy. Maybe call me in an hour. Do you wish it was her though?

0: Mombasa. Hmm? Ready to spread your vibes?
1: Spread them where?
0: Around the world.
1: Around the world?